do. She played those broken blues, Etta James, and her name came from the very same truth. Skip the youth, now it's things to do. Now it's cleaning up after you, and it's the music she sings to. It's hallelujah. You know better than to walk in with all the sin you're holding in. They said to leave it at the door, they said pain no more. She said, but I got something I'm fighting for. What you mean pain no more? Play the chord. Melodies playing her like chess. She's taking deep breaths. She takes a beating to the chest, and there's no finesse in this stress. Demons try to tell her what's next. She says, I just want you to be blessed. Blessed.

0: John Cross and the orchestra. A new arrangement by Mr. Cross. Beautiful arrangement, John. Beautiful. From my album, My Heart Sings, 1959.
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0: Jesus said, "I am the bread of life. He who comes to me will never go hungry, and he who believes in me will never be thirsty." Our Daily Bread. 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
2: 2 Corinthians chapter 1 verses 1 through 7. Paul, an apostle of Christ Jesus by the will of God, and Timothy our brother, to the church of God in Corinth, together with all his holy people throughout Achaia. Grace and peace to you from God our Father and the Lord Jesus Christ. Praise be to the God and Father of our Lord Jesus Christ, the Father of compassion and the God of all comfort, who comforts us in all our troubles, so that we can comfort those in any trouble with the comfort we ourselves receive from God. For just as we share abundantly in the sufferings of Christ, so also our comfort abounds through Christ. If we are distressed, it is for your comfort and salvation. If we are comforted, it is for your comfort, which produces in you patient endurance of the same sufferings we suffer. And our hope for you is firm, because we know that just as you share in our sufferings, so also you share in our comfort. Pass It On, written by Sheridan Voicy. After a 55-year wait, England's soccer team had finally made it to the European Football Championship Cup finals. Locked

0: In a tie with Italy, the game was decided by a penalty shootout. England's last chance fell to a young player named Bukayo Saka. But as Saka kicked the penalty shot, Italy's goalkeeper deflected it. England fans wept. The cup was lost. Few will forget what happened next, though. England's manager, Gareth Southgate, walked over to the devastated Saka and embraced him. Southgate knew how Saka felt. In 1996, it was he, as a young player, who had missed the penalty shot that cost England a place in the semifinals. And England's then-manager, Terry Venables, had comforted him in the very same way. Praise be to the God and Father of our Lord Jesus Christ, Paul says, who comforts us in all our troubles, so that we can comfort those in any trouble with the comfort we ourselves receive from God. 2 Corinthians 1, verses 3 through 4. Just as Southgate passed on to Saka what he'd received from Venables, Paul discovered that God's comfort in his distress enabled him to comfort others in theirs, building their endurance. Our God of all comfort can use our disappointment for good. So let's do the same, passing on God's comfort to create an endless chain of encouragement. Let's pray. O God of all comfort, thank you for comforting us in times of loss and distress. Through every trial that we face, Lord, please help us to pass on your comfort to others and create an endless chain of encouragement that points right back to you. Thank you, Lord. It's in Jesus' name that we pray. Amen.
1: As you go about your day, reflect on these questions. How has God comforted you in a time of loss or distress? How can you pass that comfort on to someone else today?